0: Hallelujah.
1: Hallelujah.
0: Eko ojo isimi oro.
1: Happy Sunday.
0: Happy Sunday, everybody.
1: Happy ojo isimi.
0: May the Lord bless you.
1: Allow your soul.
0: May the Lord honor you.
1: Allow your bona.
0: Ori anuba.
1: We have 10 mercy.
0: Ori ogolo.
1: We will use of glory.
0: Majo won yo sanu fun.
1: Covenant of
0: so ojo isimi o ni.
1: See this Sunday.
0: O si opolopo elaye.
1: We will experience
0: ba ni go ni kuni sin.
1: Believe me, you know.
0: O kan se omo loku be.
1: It's just like
0: how you see the look there.
1: But you can
0: make it.
1: Somebody is saying, will this problem
0: be?
1: I am your prophet.
0: I'm
1: telling you what the Lord is telling. It won't
0: kill him.
1: It's only a mercy. Because you are still going to say the story of your battle in your glory. Because glory is coming. I'm being sent
0: to
1: that glory is
0: coming.
1: There is a lot of
0: beloved.
1: I told you what. In the book of Proverbs, chapter 14, verse 23, the Bible says, in all labor, there is profit. Beloved, you are not supposed to work with that. That is why I want you to
0: be prepared,
1: because I congratulate you. You are blessed. All this work you are doing, you are supposed to have
0: profit.
1: I'm talking to those who are working, and those who do not have that want to work.
0: I'm
1: not talking about those who don't want to work. There are some people, like I said yesterday, they don't want to work. There are some people, they want to work, but they don't have to work. In the name of
0: Jesus,
1: you will receive your work. In the name of
0: Jesus.
1: In the book of Ecclesiastes, chapter 5, verse 9, the Bible says, moreover, the prophet of the earth is for all. The prophet of the earth is
0: to America will direct me near.
1: If we are to look at the
0: literal meaning,
1: the way the Bible says it, that means the prophet of this earth is meant for everyone. That is the way the Bible
0: says
1: it.
0: The prophet of the
1: earth
0: is for all.
1: The prophet on this
0: earth
1: is for everyone. You are not supposed to be
0: with the
1: prophet. Why are you now doing business and there's no profit? You woke up early, you went to the market, you came back, no capital, no profit. There is a power that can swallow your
0: hand.
1: There is a power that can swallow your
0: body.
1: There are some powers that makes you to live.
0: And
1: yet no mercy. That is why I'm calling you. It's this month. Take care. You may not want to hear my voice. It doesn't matter. I don't even want you to like my voice. What I want you to like
0: is
1: your life and in my heart. What God wants to do in my life, that is what I want you to do. Beloved, you may not want to listen. But let me tell you, in this world, there are people that are
0: in Nigeria.
1: In this Nigeria, some people are obtaining
0: as
1: you are complaining that it's hard. Some people are saying
0: as
1: you are saying that money, some people have money, they don't have. As you are saying everything is expensive, some people do not
0: know
1: because they have profit. It's not everyone that has money that stole. It's the devil that is lying to you. It's not everybody that has
0: suffered.
1: The Bible says, the blessing of Allah will make you without labor. The blessing of Allah will make you to
0: rise
1: without adding sorrow. Beloved,
0: the
1: one that has
0: money
1: is not all of them that are
0: authentic.
1: Everyone that did money
0: ritual.
1: Don't allow the devil to deceive you. No, it's not everybody that has money that stole. Everyone that has money is not all of them that
0: fell.
1: The Lord, all that had money, not all of them that are
0: Yahweh.
1: Not all of them that are
0: drinking.
1: There are some people that the Lord just
0: bless
1: them. The Lord, that is why I'm calling you this morning. There are some people that God has blessed. I want you to be one of them. That is why I'm inviting you this morning
0: at High Tower Global Church
1: number 11 show 15.
2: Adebowale Close,
3: Bararua,
2: Ipada,
3: Lagos.
2: So what go?
3: Listen,
2: Moto of Ewa.
3: There are free buses.
2: And the Koniki Lesosa.
3: Somebody say, what did you
2: Moto
3: say?
2: Moto of Ewa.
3: There are free buses
2: near Adubuwe
3: in your location.
2: So Nilo Lati say,
3: all you need to do is to take your paper, take your pen.
2: What about when you're there?
3: There are many people
2: Tongue Dominus
3: that they are listening to.
2: But you number captain Adubuwe.
3: You have the number of your captain,
2: oh,
3: but you have never called. You are just
2: watching. Yes,
3: let me see, listen to what you say.
2: Beloved,
3: it may pass you by. Don't let it pass you by. Don't let Satan deceive you. That is why if it pass you by, you may not get it again. But now, it's available. The Bible even says, search for the Lord when he is around. Call him when he is near. That means there will be a time you will seek the Lord and you will not find him. That is what the Bible says. Beloved, in much profit, it's in your life. It is the devil that you want you to get. There are some benefits that you have that the devil did not
2: allow
3: you to. But today, Sunday, God said I shall anoint everyone. That anointing is for profit. And there is profit from this money. Let us shake your paper. Take your pen now. They will tell you where they
2: are
3: and you will obtain mercy. The peace of the Lord will not depart from you.
4: Now, your captain, people of color, Petoni Martins.
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1: You are welcome back.
7: Oun lati gbo yen.
1: Provide it on
7: so this Sunday.
1: This Sunday.
7: Ori anugba.
1: We will obtain
7: okan yo bale o.
1: You have to support
7: eleyi.
1: Listen to this.
7: Mo so tele.
1: I prophesy
7: you will leave.
1: As a prophet
7: lati oni lo.
1: From today
7: o jere.
1: You will have profession
7: ake de so fun pe.
1: The devil will just
7: stand down alone jare.
1: Don't answer them.
7: Wa da won lo.
1: Don't answer them.
7: Wa wa sha duro sile.
1: You just stay at home.
7: Ma je kan so fun ko duro sile.
1: Don't allow anyone to
7: jam mo ani sin.
1: Prepare
7: ta jolo gba do.
1: And let's go.
7: Mo nbe na.
1: I'll be right
7: back.
1: Let us listen to my tablets.
9: Ignite the fire of love and revive your relationship with Reverend Mrs. Ruda Olajuwoke Ikoto, a graced woman of God, founder of Women of Relevance International and a convener of Christian Sisters Fellowship, an initiative that helps singles and young married women to fulfill God's mandate.
10: Welcome to another episode of Marital Bliss. My name is Reverend Mrs. Ruda Ikoto. I am a marriage counselor and a legal practitioner. Yesterday, I started the story of a couple, which is Nabal and Abigail. And I told you yesterday that Abigail was a woman of good understanding.
11: Abigail is a woman.
10: No one that she was able to arrange our home very well. The Bible says that she is a beautiful woman. She never allowed her beauty to carry her away. My sister that you are listening to me, don't allow your beauty to enter your head. I said it yesterday that your beauty lies in your character. If you are not behaving well at home,
11: oh, but she that
10: your husband will not see your beauty.
11: Oh, correct,
10: your people will not see your beauty.
11: Away,
10: they will see you as an ugly woman. But I pray for you. The Lord will give you the grace.
11: Oh,
10: behave well. The Bible said something that a wise woman buildeth a home. That is an example of what Abigail did. We are going to read more in that first
11: Samuel.
10: If you look at that chapter 25, yesterday we read verse 2 and 3. But if you start from verse 4 to like 8, it was talking about when David was in the wilderness. And he now heard that Nabal was in that city. He now took 10 people. He said, go and meet Nabal. And tell him that I am greeting him. I know that he is wearing his sheep here. And we have his shepherd all around us. And we are taking care of them. Whenever enemies want to arise against them, we are protecting them. Now we need your favor.
11: Just
10: need you to give us a bread out of your riches. So bless us. But the Bible says, Nabal looked at the father.
11: Nabal is
10: David, and he answered. Let us look at verse 10. He said, and Nabal answered David's servant.
11: Oh, we pray Nabal is David.
10: And said, who is David?
11: David.
10: And who is the son of Jesse?
11: Tanisi nje omo Jesse.
10: There be many servants nowadays.
11: Opolopo ranse ni belisisi.
10: That break away every man from his master.
11: Won sa kuro lodo Oluwa re.
10: Shall I then take my bread?
11: Nje ti eni ki wa mu onje mi.
10: And my water?
11: Ati omi mi.
10: And my flesh that I feel?
11: Ati ti mo pa fun awon.
10: For my share.
11: Fun awon Oluwa ehun mi.
10: And give it unto men.
11: Ki eni ki o so wa fun awon okunrin.
10: Whom I know not where they be.
11: Ti eni ki o mo ibi ti won gbe.
10: You can imagine.
11: Eye ma gbo.
10: This is something that will not cost him anything. Just the way they will come and meet you, daddy. And tell you that we just need your little assistant. And you say, who are you? Where are you coming from? I don't know you. I cannot give you. There are some things that it may not cost you anything. But he will plan the future for you. When you do the right thing at the right time, you will have a good future. future.
11: Oh, they'll give you.
10: There are some things that it may not cost you anything. But he will plan the future for you.
11: When you do
10: the right thing at the right time, you will have a good future.
11: Oh,
10: those little things that you are doing,
11: I want to get say
10: is helping your destiny. I'm not talking about those who are taking advantage.
11: So
10: people will look at you and they will turn you to ATM.
11: I want to have a way on the shed,
10: you know. That's the way some people will just speak our number on radio. I'll be calling you asking for house rent. Asking for money for food. The way they will call you. That is the way they require another pastor.
11: Then also the pastor.
10: They require all the pastors that spoke for money to
11: you. Our pastor, they must say that they are
10: blackmailing them. That is not the kind of thing I'm talking about. In this story, Nabal knew, with
11: not
10: that David needs help.
11: David didn't know
10: he was just being wicked. Even the servant told him.
11: I want my.
10: They told him that this man David is helping us.
11: David does not want to know.
10: Let us help
11: you.
10: I don't curse him anything. I'm not going to do well.
11: My daddy.
10: Baba. Stop being wicked.
11: Mama,
10: you know people that need help. You can help them. I didn't say that you should go out of your way. The little you can do, go and do it. All you daddies and brothers that you are listening to me.
11: Baba,
10: lady, we come and ask for help from you. Say you must live with her. Because you want to help her. You are only digging the grave for yourself. And you are blocking ways for your children. Because you don't know where they will need help.
11: So
10: do that help now. So help your children in the future. And I pray for you. You will not be stranded. In the name of Jesus. We are going to continue on this story tomorrow. You can reach out to me on my mobile number 080-3602-5232. Thank you for joining me. Your case is settled. You are welcome back. The God of mercy. We have mercy. We believe in marriage. We believe in marriage. That is why we are saying, don't allow the devil to
7: tell you
10: that marriage is bad. Because your mother did not enjoy you, it
7: doesn't
10: mean that you won't enjoy
7: it.
10: God, we have mercy. You
7: will
10: live with that devil. In Jesus' name.
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1: epi doctor rita taitos ori ero ibanisoro yi 08028942044 08028942044
0: 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Anytime life beats you up, your mind shrink. You attempt something and did not work. The capacity to give your mind will shrink. There's what we call process. You are going through process. God is molding you. Don't give up. Your environment plays an important role in shrinking your mind. Separate what is working from what is putting food on your table. So you can be what you want to be in life. So people cannot separate what is putting table on their putting food on their table and they believe they have arrived. Until when you separate it. Until you say pe obudo yin asoto. O nto o se to mu nje si ori tabili re. Obudo mo yato laarin ati o to ye ko je. 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O mi ni kankan lo. Until when you separate it, your best enemy is your success. Your mind is not a seat of judgment. It's a report card. If you look your mind, you can reduce what is bad in it. Work the way you think. There are level decisions you take from your mind. If a plane crash, there's what we call black box. They will retrieve it. And the signal will know what cause this is. You know your mind is a black box. Anytime you crash.
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0: Appreciate you. We are going to pray this prayer. I refuse to supply my enemy with ammunition to use against me. Moko, lati fun ota mi ni ohun ija ta fi doju ogun ko mi. 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Every untamed enemy fighting my life be tamed by bullet of Most High God. My silent prayer shall become my public testimony. Every gate of death waiting to welcome me reject me and close forever. Believer words is powerful, but declaring is what defies it. That is why faith speak. Your words are the carrier of what you believe, and what you are constantly in line with God's word become your reality. Any power assigned to use my blood for business ritual, pay your own by blood. Power blocking answer to my prayer disappear. Power of the death assigned to kill my helpers fall back into your grave. Agbara teyan fi irite mi ogo wonu aye mi. 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
1: Epi Dr. Rita Taitos Ori Ero Ibanisoro yi 08028942044
0: For brother and sister that you are hearing me, the first thing is for you to born again. Second thing, clear your foundation. Avoid paying the bill of your grandfather. When you did not buy, don't allow what key your father to kill you. I remain your good servant. Thanks for the part of your day. We appreciate you. See you by this time, the same station next week Sunday. God bless you. I remain your humble servant, Dr. Rita Aniola Titus, the presiding officer of Ogago Mountain and Foot of Heaven Evangelical Ministry Worldwide. See you by this time next week. Thank you for being part of your day. See you again by this time of next week, the same station, the same time. You are blessed. Shalom.

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1: God of the spirit of prophets. Before whom I stand today. Accept our thanks. We pray for everyone that had it at home. Receive your testimony. In the name of
0: Jesus.
1: Today. I have a message for you.
0: Mo ni message fun yin
1: from the Father.
0: Lati odo baba.
1: Few weeks ago.
0: Ni ose die seyin.
1: I have a revelation.
0: Mo ri ran kan.
1: I was in the altar.
0: Mo wa lori pepe. Mo gbe bibeli mi.
1: And I want to give a message.
0: Mo de fe wa asu ninu iran yen.
1: And I will say, Father.
0: Mo wa ni baba.
1: What is the topic so you?
0: Kini akori ta o lo?
1: And I have.
0: Mo de gbo ohun yen.
1: Nigba ti eniyan sun.
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1: And the vision clear.
0: Iran yen de ka kuro.
1: Daddy.
0: Baba,
1: what's the meaning?
0: Kini tumo eleyi?
1: What do you want?
0: Kilo to fe?
1: For us.
0: Lodo wa.
1: This may is for who?
0: Iwasu iwa fun tani.
1: This is for all of us.
0: Only fun gbogbo wa pata.
1: Myself.
0: Ati emi.
1: You that are listening.
0: Eyin te gbo mi.
1: Christian.
0: Kristeni la
1: papo. All those who are spiritually sleeping.
0: Gbogbo kan to ti sun ninu emi.
1: God is calling us.
0: Olorun ke pe wa.
1: To wake up.
0: Lati jidide.
1: Nigba ti eniyan
0: sun. When man slept.
1: There are two major types of sleeping.
0: Orisi orun meji lo wa.
1: We have physical sleeping.
0: Ani orun ti aye.
1: And we have spiritual sleeping.
0: Ati ni orun ti emi.
1: Physical sleeping is to allow body to rest.
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1: For spiritual slumber is very very dangerous.
0: O lewu lopolopo.
1: Very very.
0: O lewu lopolopo.
1: Spiritually.
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0: Si ohun ti emi.
1: That is why a lot of abominable things are happening around.
0: Ede re ti opolopo o rira fi sele laye.
1: Surely.
0: Daddy.
1: God is waking us.
0: Olorun ji wa dide.
1: Moses beckoning on all of us.
0: Olorun kepe jojo wa.
1: Wi pe
0: omo, omokunrin, omobirin.
1: How long are we to stay in our slumber?
0: Ijo won o pe ninu orun wa so.
1: Thank you, Father.
0: Ba o seun baba.
1: What does the Bible say?
0: Ki lo ti Bible so?
1: The book of Matthew 13.
0: Ninu Matthew ori ketala.
1: Verse 25.
0: Ese ikedogbon.
1: Yes.
0: But when man slept.
1: Nigba ti eniyan sun.
0: Sugbon nigba ti eniyan sun.
1: While men slept.
0: Ota re wa.
1: His enemy came. Hold on. The tragedy that happened when men slept is that the enemy will come and they will do all kind of nonsense and they will wait away and whatever they do you will terminate. Look at Christendom around the world today. Look at a lot of bad news everywhere because recently right from the general Fasia I did not accept myself. The Lord's message is for all of us. Why are we sleeping? There are scarcity of everything. Scarcity of a righteous preacher. To preach normal message now. Who will listen? Even if you are preaching on the street now. People will be looking at you with one
0: eye.
1: So Christians are now conformity with the world. A lot of ashamed of, oh my God. What are the signs? For spiritual slumber. Number one. When you suddenly lose interest on the things of God. Especially on evangelism. You find it difficult to witness to others about Jesus. Number two. When you cannot spend good quality time with God in prayer. Number three. When you find it safe to carry Bible publicly. It's a sign of spiritual slumber. Number four, when you find it unnecessary to support the gospel of all the things of God. Number five, when you spend much time on social media than what you spend with your Bible.
0: Oh my God, my soul.
1: It's a sign of spiritual slumber. And it's one of the dangerous things that can happen to a child of God. Number six, when your best friend is unbeliever,
0: you
1: hate Jesus. You are slumber. Number seven, when smoking, drunken, womanizing, means nothing to you. It's a problem. Number 8, when you prefer doing your service in the front of television alone.
0: Number
1: I don't go to church. When you believe all churches are bad. And all pastors are fake. Of course, there are many fake pastors.
0: There are many fake churches.
1: But to believe all are fake.
0: It's
1: a spirit of error. Number 10. When a pastor is organizing 150 days school day because of offering. It's a spiritual slumber. Sir. Number 11. When you hate correction. Oh my God. Number 12. When you refuse to go to the house of God because you don't have offering. Number 13. When you remember God only when you have challenges. It's a spiritual slumber. Number 14. When the only reason you go to church is to obtain miracle alone. No, 15. When you hate message of salvation and rapture, you prefer only prosperity sermon. Number 16. Where all what you want is prophet to be seen vision for you. No.
0: Rara.
1: Beloved, we can wake up. What does the Bible say in the book of Ephesians 5:14? Yes. God is my witness.
0: Alone
1: you
0: shall joyfully receive it. And you never been in trouble. Nothing is too small and nothing is too big.
1: You can do it now. Whatever God has laid on
0: your heart.
1: Please, I do not catch you. This is the account number.
0: Account number 40.
1: 40. 11.
0: 11. 11.
1: 55.
0: 55.
1: 41.
0: 41.
1: 40.
0: 40.
1: 11,
0: 11, 11,
1: 55,
0: 55,
1: 41,
0: 41.
1: By this time tomorrow,
0: the prophetic ministry is the account name.
1: As you are doing it, God will reward you.
0: Olori, you suck at that
1: point. In the name of
0: Jesus.
1: I'm a gbadua.
0: We are going to pray.
1: Oluwa.
0: Lord. Where is that area I've received arrow?
1: Oya pai na jado.
0: Go out by fire today.
1: Untaye todu simila.
0: Whatever thing that has been deposited in my body.
1: To fire away, see.
0: That has been weariness. That brings Father, push them out by fire. Resurrection power. Revive me.
1: The spirit of the living God.
0: So we pet me,
1: in my mortal body.
0: So Arakiku, me, dear, and it shall be well with you.
1: These are my phone number.
0: I want a red banner, so Ramire
1: 070-070-57-5740. Those of you want to enroll for school of prophet and
0: theology,
1: all the same phone numbers are for year 2026.
0: It's a
1: beware with you. In the name
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3: Dinadeco story. 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The untold account of the patriots who challenged military dictatorship paid the price in detention, harassment, exile, and martyrdom. Yet, restored democratic rule. Comes Wednesday, 20th of May, 2026. The Nabdeko story. A word of recognition and appreciation to some of the foreigners in the struggle will also take place. Venue, Shell Hall, Busan Center, Omiko, Lagos. Time, 11 a.m. prompt. 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

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Hey, you call a shopping complex. 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A guru. 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
1: tinabeko story Nigeria's journey back to democracy did not come cheap. It cost sweat, blood and lives. Join distinguished Nigerians for the launch of the Nabeko story. The untold account of the patriots who challenged military dictatorship paid the price in detention, harassment, exile and martyrdom. That restored democratic rule. Comes Wednesday, 20th of May 2026. The Nabeko story. A word of recognition and appreciation to some of the foreigners in the struggle will also take place. Venue, Shell Hall, Mission Center, Omiko, Lagos. Time, 11 a.m. prompt. Signed, Ayo Opadokun, General Secretary and Spokesman, Nabeko.

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We did just so come and not in Joko, Tiamai, Koi, Jabaoni. 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Sayings and even some we call it prophetic and apostolic declaration every month, every time. But what is declaring is not Christ. What is declaring is not scriptural.

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I implore you, God, Christian leaders and church leaders and all disciples of Christ everywhere, this morning, the entire world, let's go back to the scripture to know it and then to teach it. It will save the world. That's the power of salvation. That's what saves. That is where faith comes. And that is where salvation comes. Nothing more. Not ritual. Not ceremony. Not even charity in terms of

thanks to the Lord, for he is good, for his mercy endures forever. In that spirit, lovers of praise are hereby invited to a program tagged Sacrifice of Praise, an evening set apart for pure undiluted worship, a moment to lay down our burdens, lift up holy hands, and return thanks to the one who never fails. Join us on Sunday, May 17th, 2026. Time, 4 p.m. prompts. Venue, CPM, along Idiroko Road, Songota. This is a non-denominational worship encounter convened by lovers of His mercy. Whatever your background, whatever your story, you are welcome here. 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Come lift your voice. 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
0: Dr. Mrs. Abimbola Cole, FCIB, 21, Maryland Estate, Ikedanyu Eko. 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Amaru Street, up only like a little Mother Celestia Tui Amaje, Yamaike, someone is soon a little Venerable Barista, Adewale Okudaide, JP, FCA, DHC, Minister in Charge of the Holy Flock of Christ, number 114, Oncho the Road, Oncho the Lagos.
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4: 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Time, 6 a.m. to 7 a.m. every Friday morning. Come and experience Holy Spirit in the morning. Ministering host, Senior Pastor Soji Bukola. It is time to seek the Lord in prayer. 080-23-63-6304. Come one, come all. Announcer, Mr. Bible Media Link. 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
1: 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Beco, Prissy, and so on by Bibelini. Reference Lord Tom, meet a bama for war, and a woman was who are. 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That is a town by besides a papa, no, if you near one way, I talk at you way, Latin Mafia kept all alone. 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
1: Ekelemonu, as you say, Kelebia, you get this name at an end. And we have about TAG, TAG, the advertising company. All in Dutch with Arai, Kai, we may know Umayaka. Tayano with the Batana Julia, all the government of Kabanya and Haka, Kana Makandana Dragis, Akajibata, the brother of Kada, Sida and Emory, Obiangri. So now, I am a collaborating to the car, TAG is around. Tagging rule on Ogun State, kilometer 3, Ilugu Road, and Jerry Boston, Ujuri, or Ogun State. Tagging rule on our state near the Babu. Take a tag is our own. A free, manopa free. You understand a wood free, manopa free owner. Am I here free? Anna Agaga. And the candy by same, no life free. I've been a quick banner. If you move up, 15,000 first one. Car every day, 5,500. Once a week, withdraw your body. In cable, 436. 112 every day. Oto on with this owner. If you are zendo, Oto Afo. In cable, 408,000. Car 3,600 naira. Every day, but so much like a credit. You were 3,000. 600, no one in has given me because someone hear me. So that 3,600, we are every day. A government in there, no trauma in the back, because there's one. No, I think in a place going to 1 year, we are on. Car, what was this? I want to go there. Although, who's this? I want to go and attack. It's you know, it's under my car, another commission. You know, it's some money 15,000. You know, a commission of 3,600. On a banana attack, I can direct. The bottle of is 6,000. In the hotel, I'm supposed to do. The bottle of is 29,000 something, 2,000 something times, which was good. You can also your own tag in every video. Man, you hate him, Mauna. He had a begging, no, whatever. Okay, I allow you 2 or 4 o'clock in the midnight. He no longer tag. Send down a group. Me and Agaga. But Taz, I'm going to kiss my ass. Get over Taz. Taz, I'm not sure they can do Nigeria. If we saw a Jaguar, he's a Maggie. Yeah, Taz, he had a begging. Me here in the watch for your Facebook and a website create a kind of simple task. I send reggae, you know, while I'm in. Now, tag link. The book tracking, you send, you send there. More than A4. A4, it was around 800 every day. All in the matter. Case of an 800 every day now, all the people. Man, my personal own task was 12,800. It take them more 2 minutes. I'm going my task. I'm 12,400 every day. If you're not sure you something, come on now, watch here. Now there are continents, because all three continents, where this tag and Ethiopia, Asia, Europe, and North America. So keep never now share here, how many are watching on their own continent? How many record are easy? Don't go and get a book of funds, got a form of share. I'm going to share 1,000. You go, you're going to come out maybe 90 days, or better charge. Like, you know, when you share, come on 10,000 there, 93 days. You want to do 300 or something, 1,000. I'm going to get you 10,000 there now. You go up on a bell, I'm going to talk, you go there, or you go log it, you go there. So tag, I'm going to carry you on my account now. You should know where I'm going to go. I'm going to go on a machine, I'm going to go on a mego. So all else should go for Kaimone. Who work out, you bad, you will be man. Oh, you bad, you won't come with your mother. Or who's in the company, put her back. My hand, I call out now, disturb all my hand at all. All my hand, I can out of fire. You know what I've heard every day. One never, I'm to make sure the assistant by the tag. No one, you see, Draga, you need the Charagonandum. Open to me, 080-37-58-26-45. Azopa, 080-37-58-26-45. It's a bad boy, bad boy, open WhatsApp. Go later, email, and on here. 080-37-58-26-45. 080-37-58-26-45. Go to the
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which are called toothpaste. Now the toothpaste where they made for Nigeria by a Nigerian and for all Nigerians. UATD a which are called toothpaste. Now correct connect. Bad breath go waka and no go come back again. UATD a which are called toothpaste there for every market where they near you. For chicken money with UATD a which are called toothpaste. Now so they smile.

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I'm a lawyer, I'm a lawyer, I'm a lawyer, I'm a lawyer, I'm a lawyer, I'm a lawyer, I'm a lawyer, I'm a lawyer, I'm a lawyer, I'm a lawyer, I'm a lawyer, I'm a lawyer, I'm a lawyer, I'm a lawyer, I'm a lawyer, I'm a lawyer, I'm a lawyer, I'm a lawyer, I'm a lawyer, I'm a lawyer, I'm a lawyer, I'm a lawyer, I'm a lawyer, I'm a lawyer, I'm a lawyer, I'm a lawyer, I'm a lawyer, I'm a lawyer, I'm a lawyer, I'm a lawyer, I'm a lawyer, I'm a lawyer, I'm a lawyer, I'm a lawyer, I'm a lawyer, I'm a lawyer, I'm a lawyer, I'm a lawyer, I'm a lawyer, I'm a lawyer, I'm a lawy

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0: Equity Tedisua, it was bent as well as the Bond FM 92.9. But here, Jaype, it jabba, it pin out, but it jack called the Mimoripe. 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

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Or ruler, let's say, only if you were to the two. Or any killer, let's say, the baby, baby, bunny, the bruise of one, pay, giki, giki, dear, the lower bunny. 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